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For 7 years running, you've been a soldier. But better days are coming, better days are coming for you. So when the night feels like forever,

mighty long time, but I'm here to tell you, there's something else. 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A world of never-ending happiness. 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
3: 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That's that joint right there. Ooh.